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I'm the Scat Man.

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And every once in a while, I start texting, write a paragraph, but then I delete the message. 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

0: otcovské platy? 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Seniori sobě, těším se na vaše hlasovky, tlačítko soutěž v apce Rádia Kiss.
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2: 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You like to...

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1: I ain't got time for you, baby. 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